looked away, I was crying, because I was happy. I didn't want you to see, I was afraid of such mystery, afraid of losing.

looked at you and I looked away. I was crying because I was happy. I didn't want you to see. I was afraid of such mystery, afraid of losing.

myself and just be kind into nothing. Only nothing. Love my folks, my kids, my friends. Make it on through the end, to the end, no more suffering.